0: this happen?
1: With who?
0: The girl next door, you know? I don't know what to do.
2: So it wasn't you.

0: it's hard to say that I'd rather stay awake when I'm asleep, because my dreams are bursting at the seams.
1: Hier ist Indie Actor.
2: Indie Actor.
3: Mit Abracadabra von Lady Gaga.
1: Indie Actor. Im Osten zu Hause.